Who'd have guessed he had a purple heart? Scars underneath his bearded chin. I bet you don't remember him, 'cause you were running 20 minutes late.

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This time we are recapping the chart list for the week ending in July the 12th. 2003. My name is Thomas Mundt. Let's get started at number 40 with Patti Loveless.

Before Rachel Proctor started her solo career, she co-wrote and wrote songs for other artists. So, for example, she co-wrote Martina McBride's 2002 hit single, Where Would You Be? Rachel Proctor is at number 38 on this countdown. One of those days.

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You're tuned in to your place for all your favorite country music classics. It's the RCC, the Retro Country Countdown. My name is Thomas Mann. The show can be listened to worldwide on great radio stations in Northern Ireland, on Radio Faith and Country, in the UK, on Cool Hits Radio, as well as on Rocksteady 94. Over in the US, you can tune into Smokin' Country, that's smokin-country.com, out of Macon, Georgia. Pat Green is tuning in at number 37 on the countdown, Wave on Wave.

She started her career in 1996 with her debut album, Did I Shave My Legs For This? The album got certified platinum 5 times. Deanna Carter is at number 35 on this week's countdown. I'm Just a Girl.

can't be your friend. Rushlow is checking in at number 34 on the Retro Country.

Only God Can Stop Me Loving You. Emerson Drive performs it, and they take it up a notch this week to number 31. Gretchen in Central Florida has got a special song in mind, along with a story, which goes like this. She says, back in 1996, I was working as the office manager for a place here called Wild Bill's. Well, a cowboy named Trevor called on his way from California to Florida. He was the 1994-95 national champion trick roper, and he was coming here to perform at a dinner show. Well, every few days, Trevor called to check in, telling me where he was in his travels and asking me questions about the area. I found myself looking forward to his calls and couldn't wait to finally meet him. I'm so glad I did. He talked about lots of things, including a California sunset. And before you knew it, we were off, so I could see it for myself. With him, I have done more than I ever imagined. He is always doing something just to see me smile. He has brought so much spirit to my life. In him, I have found a soulmate. He has since become the 1999 Trick Rope Champion of the World and continues to dazzle audiences as much as he dazzles me. Back when we first met, he said he wasn't sure why he was brought here, but I know why, and I'm so thankful he was. Could you please play I Could Not Ask for More for Trevor and tell him that I'm still his biggest fan? Signed, Gretchen Thunberg, Kissimmee, Florida.

0: Sarah Evans, her top five hit from 2001, I Could Not Ask For More. Gretchen Thunberg in Kissimmee, Florida is a listener who named that song as her special request. Got an A.
1: And we're going on the countdown, and we've reached our top 30 song list with Mark Wills, When You

to us at number 29 on the Retro Country Countdown from Monaca, Pennsylvania, is Mr. Dean Barthelini. Or we better know him as Dusty Drake. Here is Dusty one last time. Survey Song 29.

He was born in New Zealand. He grew up in Australia, and he made it big in the USA, in Nashville, Music City, USA. Who am I talking about? I'm talking about Mr. Keith Urban, asking, "Who didn't wanna be me?" Survey song number 28.

Wannabe Me. Keith Urban came to us at number 28 on the countdown. 27, here's Martine McBride. This one's for the girls.

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You're tuned in to the Retro Country Countdown, where once a week we spotlight the 40 most popular songs on country music radio from way back when. This time, we're recapping the chart list for the week ending in July the 12th of 2003. My name is Thomas Munt.

You're tuned in to the Retro Country Countdown. My name is Thomas Munt, and we will continue with the countdown in just a little bit. Time now to have a look at this day in country music history. The date is July the 12th, 1983. Born on this day is country music singer-songwriter Kimberly Perry, who was the lead singer and guitarist for the band Perry. In 2011, the band Perry won the CMA Song of the Year award for Die Young. 1988. Randy Travis released his 8th studio album Old 8x10. The album became his 3rd number one album in the USA. From the album, he cut the singles Honky Tonk Moon, Deeper Than a Holler, Is It Still Over, and Promises. 1989. The Willie Nelson album A Horse Called Music was released. 1997. It's Your Love by Tim McGraw and Faith Hill became the first single after 20 years to spend 6 weeks at the top of the Billboard Hot Country Singles charts. And here are the songs from this day in country music history. The date is July the 12th. We're going to listen to the band Perry, If I Die Young, from 2011. From 1988, we get to listen to Randy Travis with Deeper Than a Holler.

The Rain. Buddy Jewel came to us at 25 on the Retro Country Countdown. Up next at 24, it's Mr. Clay Walker, and he has a few questions.

Just another good example for great storytelling in country music at number 24 with Clay Walker, A Few Questions. At number 23, it's Daryl Woolley asking, Have You Forgotten?

is quite a few things I have never had the chance to do while I was living in the United States. And one of the things is to ride in a Greyhound bus. Yeah, quite a few of you might say, nothing really that you missed out on that one. But yeah, it's one, we always see it over here in Europe on TV and the movies. People get on those Greyhound buses, and I thought, while I was there, I have to do it, but never got around to do it. Why am I telling you this? Because she's talking about it. On a seat, on a back seat, on a Greyhound bus. Here is Sarah Evans coming to us on the Retro Country Countdown with Survey Song number 22.

Twice a week, we have a date with the 40 most popular songs on country music radio. This time, we're recapping the chart list for the week ending in July the 12th of 2003. My name is Thomas Mundt. 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In Germany, it's my home base, Country Road 58 and Hall of Music. Up next on the countdown, survey song number 21. What was I thinking? Here's Mr. Derek Spentley on the RCC.

0: 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My name is Thomas Munt, and this is Survey Song.
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18 on the Retro Country Countdown. Trace Atkins, Then They Do. Up next at number 17 is Wynonna, and she knows what the world needs.

RCC stands for Retro Country Countdown, your place for all your country music favorites, all the classic songs, the country music tunes from way back when that bring back the memories. My name is Thomas Mund. We are away from the song story of the week. One song away. At number 16, here is Rascal Flatts on the RCC. Love You Out Loud.

0: This week's song story of the week is bringing us back to the year 1989 and is told by Garth Brooks on his number one hit, The Dance.
1: The most prized possession for me in the anthology, the most prized piece of music in the anthology, you're actually going to hear Tony Arata sit down, push the record button on a boombox or something, and he is going to lay down The Dance. For the first time it was ever sang. I was there the night that Tony Arata sang The Dance at the Bluebird, and Tony gets a bad rap in this town, tongue-in-cheek, that he's very Dylan-esque in the fact that you sometimes can't understand him because his singing is kind of hard to define. The two songs right up to The Dance, I didn't understand a word. The Dance came, and it was clear as a bell. The story told that night by me, I've told a million times. The anthology tells a story from Tony's side. If you ever wonder, I wonder what that song sounded like before the band did it. Of all songs, The Dance, you're gonna know.

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0: I never will get tired of saying country music is the musical genre with the best storytelling. At number 13, I have a perfect example to prove my point. Three Wooden Crosses. Here is Randy Travis.
1: A farmer and a teacher

0: I don't want to get in trouble because I would if I would tell you something bad about Tulsa. Survey song number 12. Here's George Strait.
1: Love is so beautiful when everything is fine, but when it is like hers and mine,

song away from this week's top 10 song list with Craig Morgan, Almost Home. My name is Thomas Mundt and you are tuned in to the Retro Country

0: out of his triple platinum-selling CD, Kenny Chesney at number 10, No Shoes, No Shirt, No Problems.
1: For Always and Forever, at number 9, here is Shania.

country music made in Canada. 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Up next is The Love Song, survey song number 8 on the countdown. Here is Jeff Bates.

Next on the countdown is a song that mustn't be left out on a party playlist as long as there is country music involved. Here's Mr. Alan Jackson and Jimmy Buffett saying, it's 5 o'clock somewhere.

Alan and Jimmy. Jimmy Buffett, Alan Jackson, it's 5 o'clock somewhere, came to us at number 7 on the Retro Country Countdown Celebrity. Here's Brett Paisley, survey song number 6 on the RC.

Paisley Celebrity. Yeah, do you guys like reality TV shows? Nah, let's not talk about it. Survey song number 5 is up next. Here's Montgomery Gentry.

Montgomery Gentry on the Retro Country Countdown at number 5, Speed. Up next at number 4, it's Brooks and Dunn and Red Dirt Road.

story of the week. We have listened to our drop-off song of the week. We had a look at this day in country music history, and now there is two more songs to play to wrap up this week's edition of the Retro Country Countdown. We are chart listing for the week ending in July the 12th of 2003. My name is Thomas Mundt. Let's roll on with the second most popular song on the countdown by... There it comes. Lone Star. My front porch looking in.

0: Well, our top song this week is the work of a duo that proves it never hurts to ask. Toby Keith might have shied away from asking one of his longtime heroes to join him on a song, but then shyness is not in Toby's nature. And Willie Nelson has been known to say yes to duets in the past. Of course, neither of them could really have predicted their performance's smash success. But even if Beer for My Horses wasn't our top song, Toby Keith says working on it with Willie was all that he could have hoped for. And more.
1: Willie was gracious enough to sing, come in the studio and give me a day of his time. And then he gave us 2 days, actually 3 days. He did the AMA Awards with us and then stayed over 2 more days and shot 2 14-hour day video. He gave us 2 14-hour days. Now this was for my album and was just gracious to do it and just happy and was pretty much anything we asked him to do, I run everything by him to where he didn't feel like he got in a spot. He didn't turn down a single thing. Everything that our video director asked him to do, he said, absolutely. Oh, I need to go change clothes? Okay, he'd go change clothes. Need you back in those first clothes again? He'd go do it, you know. And he was very gracious, and we shot a hell of a video. I mean, it's a, like I said, a 5 or 6 minute mini movie. And he was unbelievable. It's one of my favorite things I've ever done.
0: It is lots of other people's favorite as well, Toby. Right now, enjoying their 5th week at number 1, Toby Keith, Willie Nelson, Beer for My Horses.

0: It's out of Toby Keith's latest CD called Unleashed. Toby joined by the one and only Willie Nelson on Beer for My Horses, our number one song for the fifth consecutive week.
1: There you have it. This week's edition of the Retro Country Countdown. We have been chartlisting for the week ending in July the 12th of 2003. Hope to see you all again next week when we are doing it again, counting them down from 40 to the number one. My name is Thomas Munt. Till next time, so long and happy trails.

0: Living in troubled and uncertain times.
1: Yeah, we sure are.
0: But we can't let the darkness win.
1: It's time to wake up.
0: Yes, because I can see the light of a clear blue morning. Can you? It's been a long, dark night.

Thank you. 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Are y'all having a good time so far? I hope this show is a representation of you never need to choose who you want to be. And you don't need to fit into any boundaries or into any boxes. You can be anything and everything that you've ever wanted to be all at the same time. Everything that contradicts itself can coexist in harmony, and I believe that. And sometimes you may look ridiculous, like you're wearing some sort of, I don't know, 30-33 workout attire and a fucking cowboy hat. But you know what? That's how I feel today. I feel like I'd like to time travel into the future where we all have a little bit more understanding, but we never will. We'll never quite understand. It's all evolving right in front of all of us. We're evolving in front of ourselves. Some days even I'm surprised by the shit that I do. But that's what makes each of us so individual. And so this song is called High.

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0: walk last night to the sound of thunder. 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
1: Ain't it funny how the night moves?

I wrote the song in the early 70s, and it came from a real sincere place in my own heart. And I've always sung it that way. But now, because of my fans and the way they react, it's my love song to them at the end of my show. I dedicate it to them. It takes on a whole new meaning for me. And they know that I'm singing it to them. And it's like when I do that part of I Hope Life Treats You Kind, I hope you have all you ever dreamed of. I'm talking about them, and I wish you joy and happiness, but above all this, I wish you love. And they love that, because I really mean it when I say this is my love song to you, and I'm dedicating this to you tonight.

0: Daryl Wayne Dasher. So, wir gucken mal, was er zu erzählen hat. Und das Interview hat natürlich unser Freund und Kollege Christian Lamitschka direkt in Nashville, Tennessee mit Daryl Wayne aufgenommen.
1: 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And my name is Christian Lamitschka and we have a new artist songwriter for you on the show, and his name is
2: Daryl Wayne Dasher.
1: Daryl, you are not new to Country Music News International. No. We met before.
2: We did.
1: Because your first name I cannot recognize, but Dasher, it came something to my mind. We met last time here in Nashville when Gregory and me showed up, I believe.
2: That's correct. Yeah.
1: So, what happened since the last time?
2: Oh, it seems like a lot. But it's probably the same old.
1: So the same old story?
2: Yeah.
1: Ex-wife, lost dogs, and no money on the
2: actually,
1: bank account.
2: Actually, pretty much exactly that, yes. Oh, it's been a good year, really. Touring was good. I minimalized touring this year as I did have a dog that was senior, and I wanted to be home with him, so... now I'm getting back out there, and I thought it was going to be slow and steady, and then all of a sudden I have too much going on this month, and I got to relearn how to handle it.
1: Wow. Yeah. Tell us a little bit more. More details.
2: Details?
1: Of course. Well, all the dirty details.
2: The dirty details. Well, we'll have to be careful. But yeah, so I just got back from Florida. I was in the Panhandle for 4 shows down there. Two of those were songwriter-oriented shows. And now I am headed to Lukenbach, Texas.
1: Oh.
2: For a Angels and Outlaws festival. And that is going to be super awesome. That's this coming Saturday. And so Thursday I'm going to drop by New Braunfels to Dallas Burroughs' place, the Redbird listening room, and do the songwriter night there. And yeah.
1: Sounds really interesting.
2: Yes.
1: And someone told me something about you have new music.
2: I do. It's being recorded right now. But yeah, I've got several songs written for the next project. Still trying to decide how we're going to do it. I'm thinking about stripping it down.
1: Okay, so is it still a secret, or can you talk a little bit about what your fans can expect on your next project?
2: I would like to tell them it's going to be a stripped down project with just a couple guitars and vocals, but I know myself, and what's going to happen is then I'll add something else, and I'll add something else, and then of course a steel guitar will get involved, and it'll probably end up being a full band record. But I'm trying to make this a very stripped down, just like you'd see me live.
1: Yeah. Okay, that means acoustic session with plus, plus, plus, plus, plus. Oh, folks, so might be we can expect Garth Brooks on his CD, Tim McGraw, Shania if she finds the time. Leanne Rimes would be a nice idea too.
2: I think that would be great.
1: Yeah.
2: Can you get a hold of Leanne for
1: me? Oh, of course.
2: Okay.
1: Hey, Leanne, when you watch this video, we have his phone number, all his contacts, so feel free to contact us here at CountryMusicNewsInternational.com. We will help you out. So, but well, guys, let's go some serious things. That my cameraman said we have just 2 minutes. So.
2: Okay.

0: What do you think you'd like to share with us in 2 minutes?
1: In 2 minutes? I would like to share gratitude for your listeners and your followers for putting up with independent artists like us that don't have all the big flashy signs and billboards. And it feels good when we come to visit you guys in your countries, the fact that people will give us a chance. And so thank you very much for supporting independent artists.
0: So I believe he's a little bit nervous. He forgot to tell you where to find him on the internet.
1: Oh, that's right. So, my name's Daryl Wayne Dasher, but everything is DW Dasher, so you don't have to spell all that stuff out. 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I got to get all this stuff going, too. Instagram/DW Dasher. So, please find me. Please follow me. I need it.
0: So, folks, this was CountryMusicNewsInternational.com. Again, my name is Christian Lamitschka, and hope to see you next time.
2: Jo, guck mal an, ja, die wie Dasher, wer es also suchen möchte bei Instagram oder auch bei Facebook und Co., DW Dasher, einfach mal durchsuchen. 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

This is Michael Ballou. I'm doing some picking on my back porch here in Texas. Just a minute. But I think I'll go inside and listen to my old friend Herman Lammers Meyer's Town and Country Show.

0: Oh yeah, Marion Mooring and the Autumn Leaves, and this was recorded in Nashville with a bunch of good pickers there. And this is Hermann Lammersmeyer is here, und ich habe die Sendung, the international show, and I'm happy that you're there. Ich freue mich, dass Sie da sind. Wie wär's mit Willie Nelson? Und it's a December day.
1: This looks like a December day. This looks like a time.

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0: promise of the ending, the ending that won't go away. And this looks like a December day.
1: It's a December day, and Willie Nelson, here's a song for our friends in Dargoville in New Zealand. And hey, John, in New Zealand, and I am very happy that you're playing my show. Here's Delbert McClinton in Texas, me.

Yeah, sure, that was a Doug Sam song, and we heard Delbert McClinton. And here's the Giesenslaw Brothers with a $5 fine and Bobby G. Rice and Sometimes.

0: beer.
1: Ja, das Leben ist zu kurz, um billiges Bier zu trinken. Da hat Keith Bradford recht. So, here's Frances Mooney, and this is a Tom T. Hall song. And I have a song for Honey, and this goes to Hong Kong too. And this is a graduation day, The Letterman.

Graduation Day, The Letterman and Honey, this was your song, and greetings to Hong Kong too. So here's a song for Helga, and she's a real Johnny Bush fan, and let's just listen to Johnny Bush and Buddy Emmons on steel guitar.

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He said, I know this doctor in New York, son, and he'll fix you right up with a brand new one. So the head doctor met me when I stepped down off of the train. He said, we had this bank robber killed last night. 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

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He said, I put your brain in a chicken last Monday. He's singing your songs and making lots of money. And I got him signed to a 10-year recording contract. Now, friends, if you see me walking down the street, remember what you see ain't necessarily me. 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But when you got 10 bucks that you can blow, you ought to catch that Johnny Chicken show. 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

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You don't pay tax on money you steal. You ought to catch that Johnny Chicken show, Chicken in Black."

It's Hard to Be Humble. Willie Nelson, a wonderful song. Here's a little rock and roll country song, Sonny Sweeney and Better Bad Idea.

the better. Bad idea. This was Sonny Sweeney. Hey, we had Clay Blaker as a surprise guest in A-Debate on a show live with the Amsterdam Hippies. Hey, this was a real surprise. Let's just listen to him now.

Clay Blaker, he's back. Well, I made an interview with him, and I will show that to y'all guys in the future. So I have some bad news also. Dolly Parton died. So what can we say?

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I'm going to tell you more later. So here's Loretta Lynn and Tanya Tucker, and "You Ain't Woman Enough to Take My Man." Auf Wiedersehen, and let's do that again real soon. Tschüss.

This is Michael Ballou. I'm doing some picking on my back porch here in Texas. Just a minute. But I think I'll go inside and listen to my old friend Herman Lammers Meyer's Town and Country Show.

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1: Howdy, country music fans. It's time for y'all to listen to Countryland. Well, they're going to play y'all some old and some new country music and bluegrass music. And saddle up, because it's going to be one heck of a ride.

Hey, this is Val McCallum, and you're listening to Countryland. Here's my new single, 50-50, off my new album, As If We Didn't Know, written with the great Rudy Meyer. Check it out, folks. I'm sure you're going to love it.

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And after all these years, I find I've just been wasting my time. So I just think I'll take my foolish pride and put it on a southbound freight and ride. Go on back to the loved ones, the ones that I left waiting so far behind.

0: A couple of years ago, I came in late from a bus trip, and when I laid down, the History Channel was on, and they were showing a special about a town that had been built underneath a dam. Unfortunately, the dam had some engineering flaws that the people didn't know about, and when the rain came and the water rose, the dam didn't hold. In a matter of minutes, the town lost almost everything and almost everyone. The next morning when I woke up, ironically enough, it was pouring down rain outside. So with those people on my mind, I picked up my guitar and I wrote down these words.
1: The preacher prayed a mop for rain. We've been dry for 7 weeks or more. Now it ain't stopped for 13 days.